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0: 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Women tend to judge men on the basis of how they smell and unki personality, which also means ki jab aap baith rahe ho ya khade ho rahe ho, make sure that aapki like peeth seedhi hai, shoulders are pushed back. That will make you look taller and leaner and more confident. 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
1: 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It was very, very nice talking to you, mystery caller.
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0: Purani Jeans with Charu. 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
1: 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All the best for your next innings. And that's it for Mirchi Hour ka 3. Main hoon Prisala, tumhare saath mein. 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And WhatsApp par number hai 9033 Mirchi. That's 9033 647 244. Stay tuned and stay hot. 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
1: 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And that's it for Mirchi Hour का 3 on Mirchi Mornings. मैं हूँ प्रिसिला तुम्हारे साथ में. इंस्टा और एक्स पर मेरा हैंडल है Mirchi Pris, that is MIRCHIPRIS. WhatsApp पर मेरा नंबर है 9033 Mirchi, that's 9033647244. Right now, time for some Mirchi That Bangers. Stay tuned and stay hot.

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1: 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That's 9033647244. 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
14: 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right here on Mirchi. 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DM me on inside RJ Mirchi Siddhi, SIDDHI. Aur tab tak ke liye, birthday boy Sonu Nigam ka Deewana Tera, right here on Mirchi. It's hot. Deewana.

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